0: have you been? I've been proud.
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Zodiac sign, it must be a Gemini moon, cause shit, we about to go half. 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

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Chat. Should've ran down on you no questions asked? Chat. They chat. 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They chat.

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1: 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I'm all about that bass, about that bass.
2: 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Giorno

will fade eventually. So if our time is running out, day after day, we'll make the mundane a masterpiece. Oh my, my, oh my, my love, I take one look at you, you take

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1: WRN Radio, the more you hear it, the more you